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Now where did I put those years? I swear I had them here, just now, in the palm of my hand. I was going to give them to you, with a note and a card. I thought I'd given you my word. I must have put them down without thinking, like a set of keys, like the pen with which I was writing that in the twinkling of an eye has gone. All those words unwritten, the truths unsaid, the doors I can't unlock, the hours unshared, the tears unshed, lost to the tyranny of the clock.

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1: Faded like an old unsolved question. 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
3: 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Hope your ears are raring to go. I'm your host Eddie, and as always, I'll be treating them to another 2 hours of great music from the world of progressive rock and beyond. We're online and on smart speaker and on 107.7 FM in Shotts and the surrounding areas, as well as some vintage tracks from Rick Wakeman, Caravan and UK. We've got some future classics from Enigmatic Sound Machines and Mordecai Smith. Their featured album is Trading River Songs, the new one from Brendan Perkins. So lots to get through between now and 10, or now and midnight if you're over in Canada. So stay right there and we'll get up and running with Madrin Man's Earth Band.

Manfred Mann's Earth Band with their take on Springsteen's Spirit in the Night from 1975's Nightingales and Bombers. We're going to check in again with Fazlikers 2, which takes place at Glasgow's Drygate Brewery on Saturday the 29th of August. Last year's inaugural event was a great success, and this year promises to build on that with an expanded lineup which includes Life Signs frontman John Young, Scarlet Inside, Comedy of Errors, The Snake Temple Kings, and Marley Davidson, as well as our next two acts. First up, we've got Machinery, and from their recent self-titled EP, this is Take a Bow.

Great stuff there from Long Earth. Their last release was 2024's An Ordinary Life, and that one was simply titled Life. The band are currently putting the finishing touches to their new album Towards the Sky, and hopefully we'll be hearing some tracks from that one at Fazlikers 2, which, as I said earlier, takes place at Glasgow's Drygate Brewery on Saturday the 29th of August. Tickets are on sale now from ticketsscotland.com or from their shop in Glasgow City Centre, priced £32. Pretty good going, I'd say, for an all-day event consisting of no less than seven acts from across the contemporary prog rock scene. We're off to Montreal now, quite literally, with our next act, Enigmatic Sound Machines. Their next album, Divided by One, comes along on the 5th of June, and this is the title track.

Hello, everyone. This is That Bloke from that band you listen to all the time. And we're on Kiss, That Prog. OK, I've done your plug. Are you going to play my song now? Oh, thank you.

Lancelot and the Black Knight, as it sounded when Rick Wakeman and his amazing band took to the stage at the London Palladium back in 2023 for a pair of career-encompassing gigs which showcased the best of his 1970s solo projects along with a selection of Yes favourites. Now, if you were tuned in last week, you'll have heard me announce not only the forthcoming publication of his autobiography The Wizard of Prague on the 29th of October, but also his 2027 tour of the same name, which takes place in the UK early next year. It kicks off on the 17th of February at the Dome in Brighton and runs till the 12th of March at Leicester de Montfort Hall and promises to feature a broad sweep across his classic back catalogue. Our local listeners can catch the maestro with his band, the English Rock Ensemble, at Edinburgh's Usher Hall on Thursday the 25th, and tickets are on sale now. Time for our first spin of this week's featured album, brought to us by Brendan Perkins, a progressive rock composer and multi-instrumentalist who plays bass, electric and acoustic guitars, drums, keyboards, mandolin and various percussive instruments, and has a first-class BA degree in creative music with over 4 decades of recording and sound engineering experience. He describes his latest album, Trading River Songs, as having been composed and recorded in the symphonic pastoral progressive rock style. Sounds good to me then, so let's check out the first track, Rest at the Shoreline.

Hope you enjoyed that as much as I did. Rest at the Shoreline, the first track from our featured album, Trading River Songs, by Brendan Perkins. We've got two more tracks from that one later on, but for now, we're going back to our featured album of 2 weeks ago, which was Gather the Scattered Mind by Mordecai Smith and Hung Up on the Art Game.

Really like that one, Hung Up on the Art Game, from our featured album of 2 weeks ago, Gather the Scattered Mind, by Mordecai Smith. Time now to give this epic a spin.

Emerson, Lake and Palmer and the Tarkus medley from their 1992 shows at London's Royal Albert Hall, and I played that now as those very gigs will be providing the source material for a new live show being put together by surviving band member Carol Palmer next year. The celebrated live event, which Palmer has been touring around the US for the last 2 years, sees the drummer and his ELP Legacy band accompanying video and audio footage of the late Keith Emerson and Greg Lake appearing on big screens, creating a unique virtual and live band experience honouring the band's legacy. 3 dates in England announced so far, from the 7th to the 9th of February in Newcastle, Liverpool and London. Tickets are on sale now. Next up we've got The Pineapple Thief, and from 2021's Nothing But The Truth, this is Uncovering Your Tracks.

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Marillion, of course, from their last album, An Hour Before It's Dark, and Crow Nightingale. And not only are the guys hard at work on their next one, but they're also out on tour here in the UK in the autumn. Starting at Portsmouth's Guildhall on the 12th of September, it runs till the 2nd of October at London's Hammersmith Apollo. 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I'm your host Eddie, and I'll be with you bringing you more classic and future classic tracks until 10 o'clock, or midnight if you're tuning in from across the Atlantic. Wherever you are, I hope you're enjoying what you've heard so far. There's plenty more to come, so don't go away. It's back to your featured album now, which is Trading River Songs by UK-based composer and multi-instrumentalist Brendan Perkins, and this is the title track.

This is an important safety announcement. Have you been forced, through no fault of your own, to engage with utterly dreadful music? If so, you and many more people like you may be entitled to some form of relief. Just tune in to Kiss That Prog, and all your worries will soon be over. Make it so.

classic sounds from Caravan. Their sixth album from 1975 is the deviously titled Cunning Stunts, and that was The Show of Our Lives. Going back to a featured album of about a month ago from right here in Scotland, Andy Dixon is the keyboard player in Glasgow-based rock covers band Shardlake and has just released his fourth album, The Paradox of Time, and this one is Interstellar.

The brilliant but sadly short-lived UK and the title track from their second and final album, Danger Money. Up next we've got Alan Reid. The Palace frontman will shortly be undertaking his final live tour. If you've been following him, then you'll be aware that he was diagnosed with Parkinson's disease just over a year ago and will step back from live performing with a short run of shows here in the UK from the 1st to the 4th of September, the final night taking place at Glasgow's G2. On behalf of all our listeners, I'd like to wish Alan all the very best for the future, and from his last solo album, Honey on the Razor's Edge, this is My Sunlit Room.

lovely stuff. The final track from our featured album, Trading River Songs by Brendan Perkins and Goddess Earth. The whole album is really worth listening to properly, and you can do just that by heading over to Brendan's Bandcamp page, where it's available to stream and download. And while you're there, do your ears a favour by checking out some of his other releases. And just like that, another week has flown by. Hopefully, we've introduced you to a few new artists to dive into and brought some classic favourites back into rotation too. Kiss Art Prog returns next Thursday on Listen Lanarkshire from 8 o'clock online on Smart Speaker and on 107.7 FM across Shotts and the surrounding areas. You can also catch us on progcoradio.com in Montreal, Friday nights from 10 till midnight. Wherever you're listening from, thanks so much for spending part of your week with us. Have a great weekend, and for now, I'll hand things over to these guys. Catch you later.

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The referees shout, they all start to clout. There's no guns in this gentleman's belt. 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

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But the devil caught hold of my soul, and a voice called out, shoot! To save my steeple, I visited people for this I'd gone. When I met little John, his name came. I understood when the judge said, you are a Robin Hood. He told me of his strange foundation, conceived on sight of the Woodstock Nation, that to hide his reputation. When Paul took salvation from door to door, but now with a pin-up guru every week, was love, peace, truth incorporated for all who seek. Employed me as a car mechanic with overall charms. His hands were then fit to his

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for the sadness I knifed in your heart. 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

0: the subject led experts to conclude Austin had been the victim of a strange case of split personality. The trial neared its end, and though the facts had been exposed, the crowd still wanted blood.
1: Donc, il avait été diagnostiqué pour un problème de personnalité multiple.

Now where did I put those years? 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I was going to give them to you, with a note and a card. I thought I'd given you my word. I must have put them down without thinking, like a set of keys, like the pen with which I was writing that in the twinkling of an eye has gone. All those words unwritten, the truths unsaid, the doors I can't unlock, the hours unshared, the tears unshed, lost to the tyranny of the clock.

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You boys and girls won't object to Grove's emulsified nose drops. 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